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7: Here's a look at your first warning weather on 94.1 WMIX. Chance of thunderstorms tonight, otherwise partly cloudy skies. Lows dip down to about 66. Sunshine mixed with clouds at times tomorrow. Thunderstorms likely. Highs level off around 85. From the Withers Weather Center, I'm meteorologist Megan Mulford on 94.1 WMIX. Right now, 66.

0: New country there from Morgan Wallen. That's called Don't We on Taste of Country Nights. 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And guess what? 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
8: Here's a look at your first warning weather on 94.1 WMIX. Chance of thunderstorms tonight, otherwise partly cloudy skies. Lows dip down to about 66. Sunshine mixed with clouds at times tomorrow. Thunderstorms likely. Highs level off around 85. From the Withers Weather Center, I'm meteorologist Megan Mulford on 94.1 WMIX. Right now, 66.
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0: 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By the way, I just saw a video of Kane Brown playing tag with one of his daughters. And, man, he is the best dad. I'll tell you what, he's a guy to look up to if you're a father of girls like I am. Just a heads up, police are warning drivers to watch out for drunk deer. There's a video going viral of deer running in erratic circles, jumping and tumbling in a field. And police are saying that some wild animals can eat fermented fruit, plant buds, or decaying vegetation that can produce a natural intoxicating effect. So if you see a deer doing donuts in the middle of the street, he might be hammered. Be careful. Speaking of getting hammered, I'll play Morgan Wallen Whiskey Glasses next. 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
1: Illinois weather. Here's a look at your first warning weather on 94.1 WMIX. Lows level off around 66. Tonight, under partly cloudy skies with a slight chance of rain showers. Sunshine mixed with clouds at times. Tomorrow, thunderstorms likely. Daytime highs approaching 85. From the Withers Weather Center, I'm meteorologist Megan Mulford on 94.1 WMIX. Currently, 66.

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0: New country from Luke Bryan. That's called Country and She Knows It on Taste of Country Nights with Evan Paul. Let's get a look at what's trending in country music at tasteofcountry.com. I recently had the chance to sit down with Jordan Davis. The guy's got 8 number ones in country music and is also very well known for having the best beard in country music. I asked Jordan in an interview if he's ever going to shave that beard off again after 14 years of having it.
1: I definitely think that I have one good offing of it. I think I got one left, but I don't know, man. I like the beard. I feel like I would terrify a lot of people. My family, mostly.
0: More from my interview with Jordan Davis at tasteofcountry.com.
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14: Here's a look at your first warning weather on 94.1 WMIX. Lows level off around 66. Tonight, under partly cloudy skies with a slight chance of rain showers. Sunshine mixed with clouds at times. Tomorrow, thunderstorms likely. Daytime highs approaching 85. From the Withers Weather Center, I'm meteorologist Megan Mulford on 94.1 WMIX. Currently, 66.
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8: Here's a look at your first warning weather on 94.1 WMIX. Low dip down to about 66 tonight under partly cloudy skies with a slight chance of thunderstorms. Sunshine mixed with clouds at times again tomorrow. Thunderstorms likely. Daytime highs approaching 85. From the Withers Weather Center, I'm meteorologist Megan Mulford on 94.1 WMIX. Currently, 66.

0: That is new country from Alexandra Kay. It's called Straight for the Heart on Taste of Country Nights with Evan Paul. If you ever thought about insurance fraud, you probably shouldn't go through with it. A North Dakota man faces jail time after taking out an insurance policy on his dead wife. He took out a $225,000 policy 2 months after his wife died of flu and pneumonia. He signed documents pretending to be his wife. He claimed he told the insurance agent his wife was already dead, but the agent obviously disputed that. I don't think they would have established a policy under a dead person's name. He faces up to 10 years in jail and a $20,000 fine. Imagine being that guy in jail.
1: Hey man, what are you in for?
0: I signed my dead wife up for a life insurance policy.
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12: Here's a look at your first warning weather on 94.1 WMIX. Low sits down to about 66 tonight under partly cloudy skies with a slight chance of thunderstorms. Sunshine mixed with clouds at times again. Tomorrow, thunderstorms likely. Daytime highs approaching 85. From the Withers Weather Center, I'm meteorologist Megan Mulford on 94.1 WMIX. Currently 66.
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0: Jordan Davis, that is Turn This Truck Around on Taste of Country Nights. By the way, I have big Jordan Davis news coming up later on this hour. If you're a fan of the guy, make sure you're listening. Also, if you're a fan of Riley Green, which every woman in the office here at this radio station is, he's going to be in studio with me on Friday night hanging out. I might have to hire security or something to stand outside of the door. But if you want to hang with Riley Green on Friday night, just be listening to Taste of Country Nights starting at 7 o'clock. 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
12: Here's a look at your first warning weather on 94.1 WMIX. Partly cloudy skies tonight with lows around 66. storms likely.

0: New Country, that's Graylin James and Water at a Wedding on Taste of Country Nights. Let's get a look at what's trending in country music at tasteofcountry.com. I recently had the chance to sit down with Jordan Davis. The guy's got 8 number ones in country music and is also very well known for having the best beard in country music. I asked Jordan in an interview if he's ever going to shave that beard off again after 14 years of having it.
1: I definitely think that I have one good offing of it. I think I got one left, but I don't know, man. I like the beard. I feel like I would terrify a lot of people, my family mostly.
0: More from my interview with Jordan Davis at tasteofcountry.com.
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12: Here's a look at your first warning weather on 94.1 WMIX. Partly cloudy skies tonight with lows around 66. Storms likely. Tomorrow 85, partly cloudy. Thunderstorms likely. Tomorrow night, lows around 61, overcast. From the Withers Weather Center, I'm meteorologist Megan Mulford on 94.1 WMIX. Currently, it's 66 degrees.
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Number 3.

0: Randy Houser. That's his brand new song. It's called Back in the Bottle on Taste of Country Nights. 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I got your shot to go see Morgan Wallen and Ella Langley in Chicago. 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
10: Here's a look at your first warning weather on 94.1 WMIX. Partly cloudy skies tonight with lows around 66. Storms likely. Tomorrow 85, partly cloudy. Thunderstorms likely. Tomorrow night, lows around 61, overcast. From the Withers Weather Center, I'm meteorologist Megan Mulford on 94.1 WMIX. Currently, it's 66 degrees.

0: Brian and Ride, Ride, Ride. I love that song, but I hate the fact that I have to say that word three times in a row. It just is weird to say a word three times in a row. Ride, Ride, Ride. Hey, it's Evan Paul. Been cutting it up with you all night here on Taste of Country Nights. Thanks for letting me be a part of your second shift. As always, I do appreciate you. If you're new to the show, welcome and thanks for tuning in. We'll be back tomorrow night right after 7 with your shot to see Morgan Wallen and Ella Langley in Chicago. Speaking of Morgan Wallen, I'll play Don't We coming up next on Taste of Country Nights with Evan Paul.
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10: Here's a look at your first warning weather on 94.1 WMIX. Partly cloudy skies tonight with lows around 66. Storms likely. Tomorrow 85, partly cloudy. Thunderstorms likely. Tomorrow night, lows around 61, overcast. From the Withers Weather Center, I'm meteorologist Megan Mulford on 94.1 WMIX. Currently, it's 66 degrees.
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2: Here's a look at your first warning weather on 94.1 WMIX. Partly cloudy skies overnight with a low of 63. Storms likely Tuesday, high of 85. Cloudy skies Tuesday night, thunderstorms likely. Lows dip down to about 61. From the Withers Weather Center, I'm meteorologist Megan Mulford on 94.1 WMIX. Right now, 66.

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15: Here's a look at your first warning weather on 94.1 WMIX. Partly cloudy skies overnight with a low of 63. Storms likely Tuesday, high of 85. Cloudy skies Tuesday night, thunderstorms likely. Lows dip down to about 61. From the Withers Weather Center, I'm meteorologist Megan Mulford on 94.1 WMIX. Right now, 66.

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13: Here's a look at your first warning weather on 94.1 WMIX. Partly cloudy skies overnight with a low of 63. Storms likely Tuesday, high of 85. Cloudy skies Tuesday night, thunderstorms likely. Lows dip down to about 61. From the Withers Weather Center, I'm meteorologist Megan Mulford on 94.1 WMIX. Right now, it's 67 degrees.
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2: Here's a look at your first warning weather on 94.1 WMIX. Mainly clear skies overnight with lows around 63. A blend of clouds and sun Tuesday. Chance of thunderstorms. High temperatures reach up to 83. Chance for storms Tuesday night. Lows around 61. From the Withers Weather Center, I'm meteorologist Megan Mulford on 94.1 WMIX. Right now, it's 66 degrees.
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0: Times Tuesday night. Lows dip down to about 61. Cloudy skies. From the Withers Weather Center, I'm meteorologist Megan Mulford on 94.1 WMIX. Right now, 68.
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16: Here's a look at your first warning weather on 94.1 WMIX. Mainly clear overnight with a low of 63. A blend of clouds and sun Tuesday. Chance of thunderstorms, high of 83. Cloudy skies expected Tuesday night. Chance for storms, lows around 61. From the Withers Weather Center, I'm meteorologist Megan Mulford on 94.1 WMIX. Right now, 67.
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8: Illinois weather. Here's a look at your first warning weather on 94.1 WMIX. Chance for storms today, otherwise partly cloudy. High of 83.

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1: What is our topic? 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
9: Oh, yes. Good morning. Welcome. What is our topic this morning? More rain? Man, I got a report that yesterday... up in Xenia, they got about almost 6 inches of rain. They said that they started to gather animals two by two. Angela said that. So, man, that's nasty. A lot of rain, and still some more could be coming our way today. There's some that's tapering off as the sun comes up, but expected to perhaps get some more later on this afternoon as well. So, be on the lookout for that. But right now it's out in Missouri, and it's going to make its way into our area a little bit later. Yeah, more rain. Today we're going to have some fun on the radio. We are going to give away some tickets for the Eli Young Band. Yeah, you thought we gave them all away, right? Well, no, we came up with a couple more. So stay tuned. That's coming up. Today is Lainey Wilson's birthday, so we're going to tie it in with that coming up too. So stay tuned with our triple play and all that fun. Wake up with me, RJ, on the morning show. Come on, it's WMIX. Howdy, come on!

Or two or three. It's Post Malone and Blake on WMIX. Good morning, RJ here at 608. I'm finding it tough to get up and at him this morning. I was like, what did I do this morning? I woke up and I just sat there. And like, I was sitting there in the kitchen chair, put my shoes on, and I just sat back and just closed my eyes. I was like, do I have to do this? And I get out in the car, and I start the engine, and then I just lay back, like, sit there, like, can't do this. I get to work, and I don't remember half my drive to work this morning. And I kind of I veer off as I'm walking toward the door, like, way off. And I was like, what am I doing? Am I about to fall over? What's going on? And I ended up coming in and making some coffee. Let's have some coffee together, huh? Definitely need that. It's strong this morning. Need to be strong. Good morning to Rich. Went back to his old job. Good morning to you, buddy. Rich, hope you're doing good in Irvington. Kendra is up with me this morning in Centralia. Holden in Mount Vernon. Thank you so much. Nico in Mulkey Town asked me how my foot was feeling, and it was feeling good last night. It was feeling a lot better last night. I did some grilling last night and everything, but worked on some window stuff and sealing up some windows and all that. But then today, it's bad. It's bad again. Good morning to Ben in Mount Vernon. Good to see you last week, buddy. Up there at Castle Ridge, there at Stonewater. Had some lunch up there and got to see Ben. Heather in Centralia, good morning to you. Sherry in Salem, good morning. Pat in Xenia sent me a video of his road being flooded out there. Can't stand any more rain up there in Xenia. Man, they got hammered. Scott in Salem, good morning to you. Misty having some hot chocolate this morning. Misty in Mount Vernon, thank you for being with me. Marissa in Texaco is up. Eugene in Mount Vernon. Jenny in Centralia now working over at Good Sam. Doesn't have to go all the way to Effingham. That's awesome. Billy in Sisney, good morning to you. Janie in Centralia is up. Angela in Xenia. Harvey in Centralia. Carla in Centralia. Randy in Flora. Greg is up with me, of course, this morning. Greg's one of the early, early birds. Tammy, good morning. Sue in Wayne City is up as well. Gosh, keep them coming. Jamie at the YMCA. April in Mount Vernon is up with me. So good morning to my early birds. Hey, you early birds, you're going to have a chance to win some Eli Young Band tickets. I'll tell you how you can win coming up here in just a moment. We're going to have some fun with it today. You can help me out picking that triple play. It's Tucker Wetmore on WMIX.

0: There's Tucker Wetmore and Brunette on WMIX, your station that plays the hottest country on the radio. And we'll roll back every once in a while. We'll just change it up on you and make you keep you on your toes. 67 at 613. It's looking nice out there right now. But if you look at the radar, go take a look at the radar. You're like, oh no. Stuff that happened yesterday may get on us again today. And so we're keeping an eye out for you. And it's supposed to be a couple of different waves. Like this first one is going to make its way in here, kind of stall out a little bit. And then another long line of thunderstorms stretching up from St. Louis all the way down into Texas is going to be making its way in here. So we could get a lot of rain today. Maybe it'll peter out. I hope so. We need to settle down with the rain here for a little bit. And you know, I'm the type of guy who says, hey, we can always have more rain. But now we're getting to the point, it's like, after yesterday. Now, there may be some point south of us or something that may be like, no, we didn't get much. And I get it. Good morning to you at 614. And you have a chance to win some not Lainey Wilson. But you're going to help me out with the Lainey Wilson birthday today. You got a chance to win some Eli Young Band tickets. Eli Young Band and Jenna Davis going to be at Castle Ridge in Centralia this Saturday night. And that's going to be an awesome show. If you want to go, all you got to do is text me your favorite Lainey Wilson song. Today is Lainey Wilson's birthday. She turns 34. What is your favorite Lainey Wilson song? And we're going to tabulate the votes, make a triple play out of it coming up at 8:30 this morning on our Parkway triple play on her birthday. And we're going to give away some Eli Young Band tickets along with it. What's your favorite Lainey Wilson song? Text it to me on the Paul Shields Allstate Insurance text line this morning, 618-242-0094. And you could be going to see the Eli Young Band in concert. Even if we don't play your favorite Lainey Wilson song, you're in the drawing for it. So get it in to me right now. Eli Young Band, of course, going to be at Castle Ridge this Saturday. And if you want to go, you need to go to CastleRidgeConcerts.com before the tickets are all gone.
1: With the RFD Ag Market Summary for this Tuesday morning, I'm Jim Taylor. Corn, beans, and Chicago wheat all finishing Monday double-digit higher. July corn closing 477, up 21 and a quarter. September corn up 19 and a quarter, 482 and a quarter. December corn 498, up 17. July beans closing 1213, up 36. August beans up 34 and a half, 1211. And November beans 1201, up 30 and a quarter. July wheat closing 664 and a half, up 28 and three quarters. September wheat 677 and three quarters, up 28. December wheat 696 and a quarter, up 26 and a half. July bean meal 334.50, up 20 cents. And July bean oil on Monday 75.63, up $1.75. Current electronic overnight trading, July corn up 3, September corn up 2.5, and December corn 499 and 3 quarters, up 1 and 3 quarters. July beans in the overnight up 6 and 3 quarters, August beans up 6.5, November beans up 5.5, 1206.5. July wheat in the overnight up 8 and 3 quarters, September wheat up 8 and a quarter, December wheat 703 and a quarter, up 7. Outside markets this morning, July Brent crude oil 110.13, down $1.97. The June gold contract down $1.20, 45.56.80. Livestock trade for Monday: May feeders 368.80, up 12 cents. August feeder cattle 358.85, down 2.60. June live cattle 253.37, down 52 cents. August live cattle 247.15, down 77 cents. June lean hogs 98.52, down 22 cents. July lean hogs down 60 cents. 102.75. Illinois direct barrels and gilts trading steady on Monday, 47 to 57. 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
13: Here's a look at your first warning weather on 94.1 WMIX. Chance for storms today, otherwise partly cloudy. High of 83. Chance for storms tonight, lows level off around 61. Slight chance for showers tomorrow, high of 71, cloudy skies. From the Withers Weather Center, I'm meteorologist Megan Mulford on 94.1 WMIX. Currently 66.

I got friends like that. Yo, yo. It's John Morgan and Jason Aldean on WMIX at 625. Oh, why I said that. Yo, yo. Hey, yo, yo. What up? It is RJ, your DJ, here on your morning show. We were talking about the Eli Young Band coming to Castle Ridge this Saturday. But the Up Next series is next Saturday, the 30th, featuring Red Voodoo and a bunch of other great acts. I mean, they're rock and country and little alternative country and red dirt and things like that. If you want to see those four acts at Castle Ridge, you can buy your tickets either at CastleRidgeConcerts.com or you can go in and have a meal at Stonewater. And they'll give you a free ticket. What? Yeah. So go check that out and at Stonewater and get a free ticket to that Up Next show. It's awesome stuff. Hey, coming up, we got our Redbird recap. Yeah, I know the Redbirds didn't play last night, but they're going to preview tonight's game against the Pirates as the series starts this evening. Supposed to, you know, weather permitting, so we'll see how that goes. Supposed to, a lot of rain in St. Louis today and tonight. It's WMIX. That's coming up.

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1: After an off day yesterday, the Cardinals are back at it tonight. They open up a home divisional series against the Pittsburgh Pirates. The Cardinals are coming off a weekend series against Kansas City where they won 2 of 3, but they could not complete the series sweep, losing on Sunday by a 2-0 score. Lefty Matthew Liberatore will make the start tonight. He's 2-2 with a 4.40 ERA. 10 career appearances, 6 starts against the Pirates, a 2-3 record, and a 5.45 ERA. Mitch Keller, a right-hander, will start tonight for the Pirates. He enters tonight's game with a 4-2 record and a 3.59 ERA. He is 4-4 with a 3.27 ERA over 17 career starts in his career against the Cardinals. 6:45 first pitch tonight. That means our coverage is set to begin at 5:50. For the St. Louis Cardinals Radio Network, I'm Matt Pauly.
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0: Kojo, your latest entertainer of the year from the ACMs, and that's the fall, his latest. Memorial Day is closing in. Of course, this coming up a weekend is Memorial Day weekend, and Carly Pierce keeps Memorial Day close to her heart for a specific reason.
1: I have an adopted sister who is a captain in the Army, and just to see her perspective and have a lot of family members or friends, especially a girlfriend comes to mind whose husband is overseas, and I think the word that comes to mind for me when I think of our military is selfless, and what an unbelievable example of love, what they do for us. They are continually putting their lives and their families' lives in danger and at risk to protect us. And that's just a really amazing thing.
0: Amen to that. Thank you to our troops out there. And let's remember those who we lost this Memorial weekend and every day. It's WMIX. Here is Carly.

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0: out Jackson Dean's latest. That's called Make a Liar on WMIX. That's a good song. It's nice. I like Jackson Dean. He's got that new album out where he's in love. And there's some love songs on there, too, like that one there, Make a Liar. That's good stuff. That's one of those guys that I think that if they came around here in concert, if he came around here, I haven't seen much of Jackson Dean around here. I know he opened for Lee Bryce several years ago. It's been about 3 years ago, 3 or 4 years ago in Cape. And, man, he has such a big following that I think that now that he's had a few songs under his belt, few number ones too, big show wherever he would perform at close to here, like Tucker Wetmore would be another one. I know that he's been in St. Louis a couple times, but man, good stuff. 641. Hey, by the way, we're giving away tickets to see the Eli Young Band. That's going to be a big show this Saturday night at Castle Ridge in Centralia. You can get your tickets at castleridgeconcerts.com. Jenna Davis opening up. It's going to be a big show. And if you want to go for free, I'm giving away free tickets this morning. This is the last chance for you to win them. Text me your favorite Lainey Wilson song, because today is Lainey Wilson's 34th birthday. And we're going to play a triple play at 8:25 this morning featuring the top three vote getters from Lainey. And even if your song isn't in the top three, you're still in the drawing to win those tickets to see the Eli Young Band at Castle Ridge this Saturday. So if you can go Saturday, you want to go, here's your last chance to get your free tickets. Text me your favorite Lainey Wilson song on the Paul Shields Allstate text line, 618-242-0094. 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
14: Illinois weather. Here's a look at your first warning weather on 94.1 WMIX. Chance for storms today, otherwise partly cloudy. High of 83. Chance for storms tonight, lows level off around 61. Slight chance for showers tomorrow, high of 71, cloudy skies. From the Withers Weather Center, I'm meteorologist Megan Mulford on 94.1 WMIX. Currently, 66.

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0: Corey Cantwald is hurt. We got our Pledge Kid coming up after the 7 o'clock news. And this being Memorial Week, leading up to Memorial Weekend, if your kid wants to do the pledge, we're going to give them some prizes today, some free pizza and wings. So you can record them, text it into us on that Paul Shields Allstate Insurance text line, 618-242-0094. With this Memorial Weekend coming up, my wife has done a good job of decorating our new front porch that Master Construction built for us, and the new doors that our buddy Josh put on for us as well. And this new porch, she's got a new porch goose. That's a fad out there that's going on. And it's an old fad, but it's kind of made its rounds again. She's got this big heavy porch goose out there, and she's decorated look like Uncle Sam pretty much. We've got the red, white, and blue rug out there. We got some flags out there as well. She's got these red and white flowers. It looks really nice. She's done a good job and really spruced up the home. I got to get out and do some things. Once my foot starts feeling better, I got a million things I got to do. It just keeps accumulating. You come back from vacation and then you can't do anything. Thomas Rhett, he also thanks the men and women of the military for everything they do. He may not say the pledge, but he does say thank you.
1: A huge thank you to all of our men and women in the military serving right now. I have a couple family members that are actually one in the Marines and one in the Navy, and so I know what it's like to have family be gone. Thank you so much for your service, and you will never know how much it means to us that you give us freedom to do what we want to do. And we love y'all, and you're in our prayers.
0: Yeah. Coming up, we got news on the way, then our Pledge Kid right here on WMIX.

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6: For Withers Broadcasting, I'm Ed Heisted. Heavy rain is causing flooding problems across Marion County with several low-lying roads underwater and some areas becoming impassable. Salem police say residents of the Starlight Mobile Home Park are being asked to leave as water levels continue rising near the spillway. In Centralia, nearly 2.5 inches of rain fell Monday. Flooding is expected downstream from Raccoon Lake. A 22-year-old Centralia man is jailed without bond after being charged with 4 counts of criminal sexual assault involving a 14-year-old girl. Police say Jefferson Jude was arrested after an assault that allegedly took place at a birthday party in Deerwood Mobile Home Park. The case is moving toward a July jury trial. Police say the investigation began after the juvenile went to SSM Health, St. Mary's Hospital in Centralia. A 73-year-old Centralia man is jailed after police say he arranged to meet who he believed was a 14-year-old boy for sex. George Running was arrested Friday after an online vigilante group contacted police about online conversations on a dating app. Running faces charges including grooming and indecent solicitation of a child. Police say the investigation remains ongoing. Hundreds of veterans and supporters taking part in the annual Run for the Wall motorcycle ride are scheduled to stop in Mount Vernon today. The ride is traveling from California to Washington, D.C. Mount Vernon Airport is the only Illinois stop on the route. The ride honors veterans, active duty military, POWs, and those still missing in action. The acting attorney general is set to testify before a Senate subcommittee today on ongoing Justice Department matters and federal enforcement priorities.
7: So far, as acting attorney general, Todd Blanche has overseen the case brought against the Southern Poverty Law Center and charges brought against former FBI Director James Comey. But the DOJ is also now overseeing the creation of a nearly $1.8 billion fund the DOJ says is meant to provide a process to hear and redress claims by those who say they suffered weaponization and lawfare.
6: Meteorologists are watching a developing El Nino pattern in the Pacific Ocean that they say could influence summer weather here in Illinois. Meteorologist John Baranek says the biggest impacts may show up later in the season.
8: That leads to rather chaotic conditions across the middle of the country during the summer. It looks like it's going to be one of the strongest El Ninos on record. At least that's what the forecast has. And, you know, almost all the forecasts that have been increasing their strength with this El Nino coming up. So we'll see if it can break some records. But regardless of if it does or not, what that really promotes across really the Midwest is rather chaotic conditions. We have more troughs coming in. That means more systems, more chances for showers and thunderstorms. They're going to be scattered. So it doesn't mean that everybody's going to be in the clear here. I'm sure there's going to be some spots that miss out more frequently than they need to be. So we'll have to see if that includes parts of Illinois or not. But overall, I mean, it's a milder pattern. We don't have a large, long, drawn out heat waves very often. Most likely we'll, if we get really hot, and I'm sure we will, I mean, it's still summertime. We can't avoid the heat, but, you know, those heat waves will be shorter and less frequent, and the milder conditions will be around.
6: That's what's happening. For Withers Broadcasting, I'm Ed Heisted.
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12: Here's a look at your first warning weather on 94.1 WMIX. Chance for storms today, otherwise partly cloudy. High of 83. Chance for storms tonight, lows level off around 61. slight chance for showers. Tomorrow, high of 71, cloudy skies. From the Withers Weather Center, I'm meteorologist Megan Mulford on 94.1 WMIX. Currently, 70.
2: Yeah, quite the cool down tomorrow after being, about 80 today. May not even hit 70 tomorrow. Wow. It is 7:06. It is RJ here. Time for our Pledge of Allegiance. And this morning, 7-year-old Jaden is going to recite the pledge. And Jaden gets pizza and wings for doing the Pledge of Allegiance and saluting our red, white, and blue this morning. Let's salute along with Jaden.
13: I pledge allegiance to the flag of the United States of America and to the republic for which it stands, one nation, under God, indivisible, with liberty and justice for all.
2: Oh, God bless you, Jaden. God bless America. 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And you can use that same number to send us birthdays, because Birthday Buddy's coming up in a few minutes from now. 618-242-0094, me and a coffee can. 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

WMIX. It is RJ here at 710. And, I got to tell you, if you're just waking up and you missed it last hour, we are giving away tickets for the Eli Young Band at Castle Ridge in Centralia coming up for this Saturday night's show. Going to be a big show with Jenna Davis opening up for the Eli Young Band and their many hits. If you want to go, this is the last chance for you to get free tickets. We discovered a couple more pair that we're giving away here next hour. Today is Lainey Wilson's birthday, so text me your favorite Lainey Wilson song, the title of your favorite Lainey Wilson song, if you want to go see the Eli Young Band this Saturday night at Castle Ridge in Centralia. And we'll give away two pair of free tickets coming up, so two winners coming up with our triple play brought to you by Parkway Shoe Repair at around 8:30 this morning. We're going to tabulate all your votes on your favorite Lainey Wilson song on her 34th birthday. And even if yours doesn't make the list, you're still entered to win those tickets to see the Eli Young Band. So text me your favorite Lainey Wilson song to the Paul Shields Allstate Insurance text line, 618-242-0094. As we'll keep writing down, let's see, that one. Oh, there's another good one. Yeah, okay. From WMIX, birthday buddies coming up.

0: Well, it's not my birthday. Is it your birthday today here on the 19th of May? Mine's not until July. Got a little bit of time, but it's on the list. MJ, Monty Joe Clark, down at Kingdom Seasonings. She has a birthday today. If you see MJ, tell her you heard on WMIX it's her birthday. Wish her a happy birthday. Give her a big hug. Debbie Wilson over in Cesar, over at Deb K's Catering. She is turning 56 today. Happy birthday, Deb. Hope you have a good one. Heather Smith is turning 49 today. Karina Davis in Centralia is 12. That's from Nina and Papa. Melissa Patton in Centralia is turning 51. Joy Bodine is 62. Kevin Sargent is 52. And Kimmy Fisher having a birthday today as well. There's our birthday buddies. Got any birthdays? We'll do it again this afternoon at 4:15 and give away some prizes. Text them to me on the Paul Shields Allstate Insurance text line, 618-242-0094. We're giving away a free pizza from Joe's Pizza right now. Joe's in Mount Vernon or Centralia. Let's reach into the hat, get a winner, and it's Melissa Patton. Congratulations, Melissa. Happy birthday to you. We'll get in touch with you on how you can get your certificate for that free Joe's. And happy birthday to our buddies out there from WMIX.
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22: Here's a look at your first warning weather on 94.1 WMIX. Chance for storms today, otherwise partly cloudy. High of 83. Chance for storms tonight, lows level off around 61. Slight chance for showers tomorrow, high of 71, cloudy skies. From the Withers Weather Center, I'm meteorologist Megan Mulford on 94.1 WMIX. Currently, 70.

Bailey Zimmerman on WMIX. Hey, stick around because we got sports coming up with Ryan Roddy from Section 618. A lot of the high school games from yesterday got rained out, and really they're in jeopardy of even not even playing today. So just have to keep a tune right here, and we will keep you posted. Even the Cardinals tonight are in jeopardy. A lot of rain in St. Louis here today and tonight. We'll have sports coming up. We got Scotty McCurry on WMIX.

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1: 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I'm Ryan Roddy. The St. Louis Cardinals had last night off. They will start a series tonight at home against the Pittsburgh Pirates. 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The Chicago Cubs didn't fare very well last night against the Milwaukee Brewers, losing 9-3 at Wrigley Field. That series continues tonight at 6:40. You can hear the game on 95.5 FM, The Fan. Other scores around Major League Baseball: the Mariners over the White Sox 6-1. Padres blank the Dodgers 1-0. Diamondbacks over the Giants 12-2. It was the Angels over the Athletics 2-1. Rockies got by the Rangers 7-6. The Twins beat the Astros 6-3. Red Sox over the Royals 3-1. Yankees beat the Blue Jays 7-6. Mets over the Nationals in 12 innings 16-7. The Guardians over the Tigers 8-2. Phillies beat the Reds 5-4. Rays over the Orioles 16-6. The Marlins shut out the Braves 12-0. NHL Stanley Cup playoffs, Game 7 last night. It was in overtime. The Montreal Canadiens, a 3-2 win over the Buffalo Sabres. They win the series 4-3. NBA playoffs, Game 1 of the West Finals last night. In double overtime, the Spurs over the Thunder, 122-115, to take a 1-0 lead in that series. High school sports scores and results from Monday. Had a lot of rainouts. Some games were played, though. Baseball, it was Edwards County over Woodlawn, 11-10. Marion beat Heron in 6 innings, 2-1. Carlisle over Johnston City, 7-4. Newton beat Carterville, 10-5. Crab Orchard over Alvarado, 6-2. Softball, 1A regional quarterfinal games yesterday. Alvarado, a 20-1 win over Weber. That was at the Crab Orchard Regional. At the Goreville Regional, it was Carrier Mills Stoneford, a 13-4 win over Joppa Maple Grove. At the Shawnee Regional, Cobden, a 7-0 win over Egyptian. Meridian beat Dongola 7-0. At the Waltonville Regional, it was NCOE, an 11-1 win over Gallatin County. 2A Regional quarterfinals in softball yesterday. At the Carterville Regional, it was Vienna, an 11-8 win over West Frankfort. Carmi White County, a 3-0 lead over Benton. That game suspended in the third inning. Heron, an 11-0 win over El Dorado in 5 innings. Non-postseason softball, Fairfield over Johnston City 7-2. Murfreesboro beat Edwards County 4-3. Girls soccer, at the 1A regional semifinal at Breeze Central, Father McGivney a 10-0 win over Salem. Mater Dei a 1-0 win over Breeze Central.

0: 2A regional semifinal at Carbondale. Waterloo, a 7-0 win over Carbondale. 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

0: John Morgan's latest there. It's Kid Myself on WMIX with the Memorial Day weekend coming up. We're going to hear from some of your favorite artists about their thoughts about the military, about the men and women who fought and served and paid the ultimate sacrifice as well.
1: They put their life on the line. They put their families on the back burner because they have to be away. While we sit in our comfortable homes and we take our kids to a great school and we drive in our cars to places and we feel safe, they provide that.
0: Yeah, that's right. Tim McGraw. Amen. Hallelujah. Thank you to all who have served. It's WMIX.

0: 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It's RJ here getting ready for our news at 8. And at 8 o'clock hour, we got our triple play. I'll tell you more about how you can win some Eli Young Band tickets coming up in a moment. You know, hindsight's 2020, right? And the Mount Vernon Rams, they had to postpone or cancel one of their games last week against Fairfield on Friday, because if they had played that and then played every game this week, they would have went over their allotted number of games, regular season games they were supposed to play. You can only play 35 in a regular season. And they had to cancel it, anticipating that we're going to play all five games this week. And we've got one that was canceled yesterday. So looking back, it's like, oh, we should have kept that one on the schedule last Friday. But that's okay. I mean, like I said, hindsight's 2020. You don't know that stuff. It's going to happen. You don't know all this rain and all that. And now today's game over in Olney is kind of up in the air as well. Now, tomorrow's a special day. The Rams are taking on Nashville tomorrow at Brennan Klein Field, and it's Senior Day. And also the day that Grandma Parley will be honoring the seniors that are moving on to play in college and going to college, a scholarship from the John Scribner Memorial Scholarship Fund. And I think that's always, it's always a fun time, special time. Hope you can make it out. And I root on the seniors tomorrow. Kirk Reeder was supposed to join me on the broadcast tomorrow. And, Woody was going to join me. And, he texted me yesterday and said, oh, I can't go. I'm going to go, see the OVC tournament down at Murray State. And I'm like, hey, are you kidding me? So he's a busy guy. He's busy. He said, but I want to get on there. And I thought that this would have been a perfect game because tomorrow the Rams play Nashville. And it would have been perfect for Woody to be a part of the broadcast tomorrow. But he couldn't make it. And maybe one day, someday soon, we'll get him on the radio with us. I've been trying for a couple years now, Woody. So let me know if you can come on and be on the broadcast with us. That'd be great. You can come in the studio anytime you want to, and we'll have some fun. Coming up, we got news on the way. I'll give you details on how you can win tickets to see the Eli Young Band this Saturday night at Castle Ridge. That's coming up here on WMIX. Stay tuned.
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14: Here's a look at your first warning weather on 94.1 WMIX. Chance for storms today, otherwise partly cloudy. High of 83. Chance for storms tonight, lows level off around 61. Slight chance for showers. Tomorrow, high of 71, cloudy skies. From the Withers Weather Center, I'm meteorologist Megan Mulford on 94.1 WMIX. Currently, 7.

0: WMIX. Before we get to 8 o'clock news, wanted to share with you, I told you I would let you know how you can win those Eli Young Band tickets for Saturday at Castle Ridge in Centralia. 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
7: I'm Ed Heisted for Withers Broadcasting. Federal prosecutors say 32-year-old Donald Daly of Chicago sold guns to undercover informants while wearing an electronic monitor tied to a pending Cook County gun case. Investigators say Daly was arrested last week after allegedly completing a fifth illegal gun sale. The earlier case involved charges of possessing a stolen firearm and aggravated assault with a deadly weapon. He now faces new federal gun charges. Police and sheriff's deputies across Jefferson County made a series of weekend arrests on charges ranging from weapons violations and DUI to warrants and disorderly conduct. Those arrested include 21-year-old Drayden Hart, 59-year-old Christopher Smith, 58-year-old Michael Jones, 26-year-old Brent Long, and 47-year-old Damian Reed. Also arrested, 50-year-old Amanda Garrison, 24-year-old Armani McDaniels, 40-year-old Jeremy Terry, 48-year-old Timothy Eckhoff, and 58-year-old Sean Williams. Several cases are moving through local court right now. Community First Bank of the Heartland is warning customers about an increase in mail fraud involving checks and bill payments. Bank officials say mailed payments are being intercepted, altered, or stolen from the mail stream. Customers are being urged to use electronic payment options whenever possible. Anyone seeing suspicious account activity should contact the bank. A state labor mandate requiring public works contractors to use at least 90% Illinois workers could soon take effect. That happens if the state unemployment rate stays above 5% for a second straight month. Illinois posted a 5.1% jobless rate in March, compared with 4.3% nationally. Business groups warn the rule could make it harder for contractors to fill specialized jobs. An infamous former Los Angeles Police Department detective who became widely known because of several controversial high-profile cases has died.
8: He became a household name for his central role in the 1995 O.J. Simpson murder trial. Former LAPD detective Mark Furman has died after a battle with throat cancer. That's according to the chief deputy coroner in Kootenai County, Idaho. During the trial, Furman was a key figure after discovering a bloody glove at Simpson's estate. However, his credibility was tarnished after audio recordings surfaced of him using racial slurs, including the N-word. He soon retired from the LAPD, but remained in the public eye as a true crime author and radio host. Furman was 74.
7: Illinois State Ag Pest Survey Coordinator Kelly Estes says monitoring continues statewide for the invasive spotted lanternfly. Meanwhile, residents who believe they've spotted the insect are being asked to send a photo report to lanternfly at illinois.edu.
9: You know, it is a pest of grapes and some other plants. It also feeds on some ornamentals. It's also considered a nuisance pest, much like brown marmorated stink bug, where you get large populations and they're all over and they affect, you know, just your ability to do some regular outside things without being annoyed over it, if you will. But right now, you know, it's being found in a very urban area in Illinois. And we start to look at what are the impacts on maybe some more of those urban gardens or natural areas there? And then what is it going to be like? Should it be found in other locations in Illinois? How is it going to affect our vineyards and things like that?
7: That's what's happening for Withers Broadcasting. I'm Ed Heistit.
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12: Here's a look at your first warning weather on 94.1 WMIX. Chance of thunderstorms today. Otherwise, sunshine mixed with clouds at times. High temperatures reach up to 83. Cloudy skies expected tonight. Chance of thunderstorms. Lows dip down to about 61. From the Withers Weather Center, I'm meteorologist Megan Mulford on 94.1 WMIX. Currently 73.
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14: Oh my God!
15: Oh my God!
14: Oh my God!
15: I know!

Corey Kent and Co. Wetzel on WMIX and at Rocky Mountain Low. I'm really interested in seeing. I like looking at these new basketball gyms and new baseball fields and things like that, and football fields of high school and all that, because a lot of these schools, they don't consult the media whenever they build these ballparks and these fields, because it's like, oh, you need a press box? Well, we got this little box up there that seats about two people, but our PA announcer and our scoreboard operator is going to sit up there. So no, oh, we need a press box. Oh. And Murfreesboro has built a new, basketball gym. And I hope that they made it media friendly. But from the looks of it, it looks like they're sticking the media in the corner, which is all fine and dandy. You know, if you got room up there in the corners, that's fine. But you know, if you're doing video streaming, you prefer to be like at mid-court. But then they're like, oh, yeah, your video stream. Oh, okay. Yeah, we didn't think of that. If you are involved with any kind of school, please consult the media whenever you build your gym or your football field, baseball field, because, you know, it would help you go a long way for postseason play, although it doesn't matter with the IHSA, I don't think. But it would help you in postseason play being able to host an event and be able to host a bunch of media as well if you have it the right way. And a lot of the schools, you know, they're like, oh yeah, we don't care about the media, but well, you want us to cover your team? Come on. It is 8:09. We got some Parker McCollum WMIX. Some do it right.

0: just one album of the year at the ACMs on Sunday night. It's RJ here on WMIX. Hey, you know what? To Murfreesboro High School, I got to give them a shout out. I saw more pictures of their new gym, their new basketball gym, and they have this huge concourse on the upper level. And on this concourse are up against the rail of that upper level are all tables and with stools and cup holders and things like that, and holes that you can drop the electric lines through and all that, so cables and things like that. So they knew what they were doing when they set up their new gym for the media. So thank you so much to Murfreesboro High School for doing that. That looks awesome. Looks really cool. You have to check that out on the Murfreesboro High School Facebook page, their new gym. They got big video boards like in all four corners, it seems like. So that's neat. It's WMIX, Jordan Davis and Luke Bryan.
1: 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He said, "What you been up to lately?"

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0: Susan Mason, that's Wish You Well on WMIX 820. Coming up, we are going to do our Parkway Triple Play, brought to you by Parkway Shoe Repair, here in the Mount Vernon Dream Home Studio. By the way, on our Triple Play today is Lainey Wilson's 34th birthday. And I've been asking you to text me what your favorite Lainey Wilson song is. We're going to tabulate the top three and play it in a Triple Play coming up. 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It's the last chance for you to win free tickets, all right? 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Your favorite Lainey Wilson song on the Paul Shields All-State text line, 618-242-0094. We're going to play that Triple Play coming up next on WMIX.
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9: Here's a look at your first warning weather on 94.1 WMIX. Chance of thunderstorms today. Otherwise, sunshine mixed with clouds at times. High temperatures reach up to 83. Cloudy skies expected tonight. Chance of thunderstorms. Lows dip down to about 61. From the Withers Weather Center, I'm meteorologist Megan Mulford on 94.1 WMIX. Currently 73.
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0: All right, there's our cutoff for the votes on Lainey Wilson's birthday, your favorite Lainey Wilson song. We've tabulated them all. And no more. And if you sent that in to me, you're in the drawing to win tickets to see the Eli Young Band with Jenna Davis this Saturday at the Castle Ridge in Centralia. All right, last chance for you to win tickets. So this is brought to you by Parkway Shoe Repair, downtown Mount Vernon at 1024 Jordan Street. Go by and see Mario and the crew at Parkway Shoe Repair. Three songs from Lainey Wilson, and these are the most popular by your votes. All right. So thank you to everybody who sent those in. On Lainey's 34th birthday, we pay tribute to Lainey Wilson. And we started off with number three from all your votes. It's Wildflowers and Wild Horses from WMIX. Happy birthday, Lainey Wilson.

like a truck. Lainey Wilson there on our Parkway Triple Play, brought to you by Parkway Shoe Repair in downtown Mount Vernon. We played three in a row there from the birthday girl, Lainey, who is turning 34 today. So happy birthday to Lainey Wilson. And we made a couple winners, waiting to hear back from one of them. Another winner we made was Brenda Anderson and Ashley. Congratulations, Brenda. And some of the votes that we got, some good ones. By the way, Brenda's favorite was Somewhere Over Laredo, which did not make the top three, but that was okay. It barely missed making the top three. Number three was Wildflowers and Wild Horses. Number two, Watermelon Moonshine. And number one, the most popular Lainey Wilson song, Heart Like a Truck, by you, the listeners. Also, getting some votes was 4x4 by you, Hang Tight Honey, Things a Man Ought to Know. So thank you so much for getting those in. And a couple other album cuts that you had out there. That's fine, too. So we're waiting to hear back from the second winner. But Brenda's going to the show, going to see the Eli Young Band at Castle Ridge in Centralia coming up this Saturday. So we're going to make another winner here. Well, we made one. We're just waiting to hear back. So make sure you check your phone and see if I text you, all right? So congratulations. Thanks for joining us on our Triple Play, brought to you by Parkway Shoe Repair, WMIX, and Ella Langley.

0: WMIX at 843. Give me a hey ho. It is 8:43. I got news that coming up on Memorial Day, I won't be here on Memorial Day, but Darius Rucker will be filling in for me. That's pretty cool. So Darius Rucker going to be on our Memorial Day special on Monday on WMIX in the morning, and then after Cardinal baseball Monday evening. So pretty cool. Hey, coming up, we got more music in just a few before we get to 9 o'clock. We got some boots off from John Party coming up, some Luke Combs and more. It's time for our community calendar.
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15: Southern Illinois weather. Here's a look at your first warning weather on 94.1 WMIX. Chance of thunderstorms today, otherwise sunshine mixed with clouds at times. High temperatures reach up to 83. Cloudy skies expected tonight. Chance of thunderstorms. Lows dip down to about 61. From the Withers Weather Center, I'm meteorologist Megan Mulford on 94.1 WMIX. Right now, it's 75 degrees.

Luke Combs there. Today's High Country on 94.1 WMIX. Even though I'm leaving, I'm not leaving yet. You still got me for another hour or whatever. And, oh, man, stretching it out. Let's take a drink of coffee this morning. Mm-hmm. Trying to wake up. You know, I've been doing for the last several years the 94 Days of Summer, and we're doing it again this year. And this year it's presented by Castle Ridge, and we're giving away more stuff than ever before. And usually we kick it off on Memorial Day weekend. But you know what? It's like we're already giving away prizes. Let's just start it now. 94 Days of Summer. Why not? Let's just get it going. So, you know, we've been giving away stuff like crazy Eli Young Band tickets, Up Next tickets for that Up Next concert series. We are going to give away some circus tickets coming up here in the next few days. The circus is coming to Salem. Let's see, what else we got to give away? We'll eventually have some Holiday World tickets for you, waiting for those to come in. Of course, you know, we're going to give away those. Some Knights Action Park passes, waiting for those to come in too. We also have some Street Machine Nationals tickets and IndyCar tickets here in the next few days. And all that Cardinal baseball tickets too. Cardinals, we gave away a bunch of tickets for this the past few games as well. And we'll have some for that Cubs series coming up at the end of the month. There's so much going on, I'm telling you. The 94 Days of Summer presented by Castle Ridge and Centralia, all of our great sponsors that we'll talk about coming up. So we might as well just start it now, right? It's Brandon Lake and Kojo. This is their latest called When a Cowboy Prays, taking us up to 9 o'clock on WMIX.

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0: Frank and Maroney on WMIX 904. RJ, your host here on the morning show. You know, Brantley Gilbert is a very patriotic American, and he says that this Memorial Day weekend, he wants all you folks to remember one thing, and that's your freedom and where it came from.
1: You know, on Memorial Day, I feel like everybody goes to a place, or should, I hope they do, go to a place where it's like, man, I have these guys and girls to thank for my freedom and the things that I was able to do today because of my freedom. It's because they paid the ultimate price. I feel like any time we get an opportunity, even not on Memorial Day, but especially on Memorial Day, just a chance to get silent for a minute and say thank you.

Sam Hunt on WMIX, not Country House. Coming up, we got This Day in Country Music History. We got our flashback with our country almanac, all that fun stuff. It's next. Stay tuned. It's after Luke Bryan on WMIX.

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3: Yeah, it's time for this day in country music history with our Country Almanac that we do every day at this time. It was this day in 1958 that Johnny Cash released Guess Things Happen That Way, written by Jack Clement. A song about a man struggling after the love of his life had left him. It was Johnny Cash's fourth number one, spent 8 weeks at the top. This was a remake later on. It was this day in 1965 that Roger Miller received a gold single for this song, King of the Road. It became his fifth single for Smash Records.
4: Trailer for sale or rent. Rooms to let 50 cents.
3: It was this day in 1974 that Charlie Rich was number one on the country chart with Behind Closed Doors. The album received 3 CMA Awards, Best Male Vocalist, Album of the Year, and Single of the Year for the title song that was written by Kenny O'Dell. The album also went gold. Charlie won the Grammy for Best Male Country Vocal Performance, and he took home 4 ACM awards that year, too. Big year for Charlie.
4: She never makes a scene by hanging all over me in a crowd.
3: Born this day in 1979 was Shooter Jennings, singer, songwriter, and the only child of Waylon Jennings and Jesse Coulter. Shooter made his debut with this single, 4th of July, back in 2005. It was from his Put the O Back in Country. Shooter portrayed his dad in Walk the Line, by the way, with Joaquin Phoenix and Reese Witherspoon. It was this day in 1983 that George Strait, a day after his birthday, scored his second number one single with A Fire I Can't Put Out. It was released as the fourth and final single from his album, Straight from the Heart. Played this one yesterday on his birthday.
5: I'm finding out how hot an old flame can burn.
3: It was this day in 1984 that Willie Nelson and Julio Iglesias was at number one with To All the Girls I've Loved Before. It was originally recorded a few years prior by Bobby Vinton. And it was one of the 2 entries on the country chart for Julio and Willie as a duo. The second was Spanish Eyes, which peaked at number 8 back in 1988. But Julio really helped Willie cross over with this song. It became a big pop single, too. I remember, Johnny Carson came out dressed as Willie Nelson, surprised Julio with singing this song as a duet. Julio had no idea he was going to come out and do it. And Johnny came out dressed as Willie, and Julio about lost it. It was this day in 1992, born in Baskin, Louisiana, was Lainey Wilson. We played her last hour on our triple play. She's 34 today. 1997, MCA Records released Trisha Yearwood's version of this song that was written by Diane Warren called How Do I Live. It was originally intended for release as a single from the Con Air soundtrack. Disney, who owned Touchstone Pictures, felt that Leanne's version had too much of a pop feel. And because she was 14, it was believed that she was too young to have that song for the movie. Trisha was chosen to re-record the song and became a big hit for her, too.
6: Life would that be? Oh, nah.
3: This day in 2014, Miranda Lambert and Carrie Underwood were number one on the Billboard Country chart with Something Bad. It was released as the second single from Miranda's 5th studio album, Platinum. Song was the first number one by teamed up solo women in more than 2 decades. We're going to roll back, though, to the year 1979. Yeah, we're going to go quite a bit back here. It was 47 years ago today that the Bellamy Brothers scored their first number one country single with this song. If I said you had a beautiful body, would you hold it against me? David Bellamy stated that he got the title from an old Groucho Marx quote used in the quiz show You Bet Your Life, where Marx sometimes used the quote while interviewing an attractive female contestant, then shake his cigar and raise his eyebrows to elicit a reaction. If I said you had a beautiful body, would you hold it against me? And it became their first number one single for the Bellamy Brothers. It's our Country Almanac, this day in country music history on WMIX.

0: on a pickup line. Bellamy Brothers there on WMIX. It was number one this day in 1979. Became their first number one single, and that's wrapping up today on this day in country music history on WMIX. Make sure you keep an eye on the radar today. I'm keeping an eye out for you as well. As right now, we're getting some rain. Mainly it's back west. Southern Missouri, Northern Arkansas, all the way up to Columbia, Missouri. And this stuff is moving its way northeast. Could get on our listening area maybe a little bit after lunchtime today. And it's going to be spotty. Heavier stuff coming in around 3 o'clock. So, and it could be rain like it was yesterday. So a lot of thunderstorms, heavy rains, and maybe even some flooding. So be careful, all right? And we'll keep you up to date. Just keep an eye on the sky yourself as well. Coming up, we got some Garth. Got a lot more on the way next on WMIX.
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First of all, you know, we're free and we're local here. We talk about things here local, talk about your area businesses and your area ball teams and schools and community calendar events and things like that. So that's huge. But also because you know you won't get Brooks Jefferson when you try to download a Garth Brooks song. You actually get Garth Brooks.

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Truck Bed on WMIX with RJ here. It's 9:42. Oh, man, this is a new one from a guy named Charles Wesley Godwin. And he's getting help with Luke Combs on this, called Better That Way on WMIX.

0: There's Charles Wesley Godwin and Luke Combs. That's Better That Way on WMIX. 9:46, RJ going to get out of here for now. I'm going to go on get. And I'll be back this afternoon at 3 o'clock taking up to Cardinal baseball. If the Cardinals play tonight, expected a lot of rain in St. Louis for today and tonight. So that game tonight is up in the air. We don't know. So, but plan on it happening, I guess. About 5:50 is when we'll go on the air with that. Unless, you know, Cardinals issue us a note beforehand. And sometimes they'll wait until they go on the air and then announce it that tonight's game's postponed. But as of right now, it's still on. So if you got tickets to see the Cardinals and the Pirates tonight, have fun. You head on up there. Be careful. And I'll be back this afternoon at 3 o'clock after Katie's show is over with. Katie's got Tucker Wetmore with her today. Y'all be good. God bless you. And more giveaways tomorrow as we just started the 94 days of summer right here. 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We're going to kick you off next with some more Luke Combs. Stay tuned. Bye.
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10: Here's a look at your first warning weather on 94.1 WMIX. Chance of thunderstorms today. Otherwise, sunshine mixed with clouds at times. High temperatures reach up to 83. Cloudy skies expected tonight. Chance of thunderstorms. Lows dip down to about 61. From the Withers Weather Center, I'm meteorologist Megan Mulford on 94.1 WMIX. Right now, it's 76 degrees.

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I think my least favorite thing about being an adult is how easily you can hurt yourself while sleeping. 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

fingernail polish, but make it techie. What if you could change the color of your nail polish by programming your nails? Smart nails. 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
1: Ladies, you know, there is nothing worse than you go to get your nails done, you pick a color, and then 12 hours later, you hate that color. And for guys who are listening, I feel like the equivalent of this for you is maybe like getting a haircut that's just too short because there's nothing you can do but wait. However, at the Consumer Electronics Show this year in Las Vegas, a company called iPolish debuted new smart nails. Yes, smart nails that you press on, and then you use electrochromic technology that can instantly change the color of your nail via a mobile app and a handheld like magic wand, which eliminates traditional polish and creates these like on-demand manicures basically with over 400 colors. Starter kits for this cost around $95. And I feel like, honestly, if this works, it would be such a good investment. I'm very intrigued. 94.1 WMIX.
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13: Southern Illinois weather. Here's a look at your first warning weather on 94.1 WMIX. Chance for storms today, otherwise partly cloudy skies. Daytime highs approaching 83. 61 tonight, chance for storms. Chance of thunderstorms tomorrow, highs level off around 71, cloudy skies. From the Withers Weather Center, I'm meteorologist Megan Mulford on 94.1 WMIX. 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
12: Southern Illinois weather. Here's a look at your first warning weather on 94.1 WMIX. Chance for storms today, otherwise partly cloudy skies. Daytime highs approaching 83. 61 tonight, chance for storms. Chance of thunderstorms tomorrow, highs level off around 71, cloudy skies. From the Withers Weather Center, I'm meteorologist Megan Mulford on 94.1 WMIX. Right now, 77.

0: Tucker Wetmore has been very busy working on a new album. We'll talk about that today while he's hanging out on the Superstar Power Hour.
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old farm towns where they hit it hard till the sun goes down. Nobody really seemed to care that we were living in the middle of nowhere. We just figured that's how it was, and everybody else was just like us, soaking in the rain, baking in the sun. Don't quit till the job gets done.

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4: For Withers Broadcasting, I'm Ed Heisted. Heavy rain is causing flooding problems across Marion County with several low-lying roads underwater and some areas becoming impassable. Salem police say residents of the Starlight Mobile Home Park are being asked to leave as water levels continue rising near the spillway. In Centralia, nearly 2.5 inches of rain fell Monday. Flooding is expected downstream from Raccoon Lake. A 22-year-old Centralia man is jailed without bond after being charged with 4 counts of criminal sexual assault involving a 14-year-old girl. Police say Jefferson Jude was arrested after an assault that allegedly took place at a birthday party in Deerwood Mobile Home Park. The case is moving toward a July jury trial. Police say the investigation began after the juvenile went to SSM Health, St. Mary's Hospital in Centralia. A 73-year-old Centralia man is jailed after police say he arranged to meet who he believed was a 14-year-old boy for sex. George Running was arrested Friday after an online vigilante group contacted police about online conversations on a dating app. Running faces charges including grooming and indecent solicitation of a child. Police say the investigation remains ongoing. Hundreds of veterans and supporters taking part in the annual Run for the Wall motorcycle ride are scheduled to stop in Mount Vernon today. The ride is traveling from California to Washington, D.C. Mount Vernon Airport is the only Illinois stop on the route. The ride honors veterans, active duty military, POWs, and those still missing in action. The acting attorney general is set to testify before a Senate subcommittee today on ongoing Justice Department matters and federal enforcement priorities.
5: So far, as acting attorney general, Todd Blanche has overseen the case brought against the Southern Poverty Law Center and charges brought against former FBI Director James Comey. But the DOJ is also now overseeing the creation of a nearly $1.8 billion fund the DOJ says is meant to provide a process to hear and redress claims by those who say they suffered weaponization and lawfare.
4: Meteorologists are watching a developing El Nino pattern in the Pacific Ocean that they say could influence summer weather here in Illinois. Meteorologist John Baranek says the biggest impacts may show up later in the season.
6: That leads to rather chaotic conditions across the middle of the country during the summer. It looks like it's going to be one of the strongest El Ninos on record. At least that's what the forecast has. And, you know, almost all the forecasts have been increasing their strength with this El Nino coming up. So we'll see if it can break some records. But regardless of if it does or not, what that really promotes across really the Midwest is rather chaotic conditions. We have more troughs coming in. That means more systems, more chances for showers and thunderstorms. They're going to be scattered. So it doesn't mean that everybody's going to be in the clear here. I'm sure there's going to be some spots that miss out more frequently than they need to be. So we'll have to see if that includes parts of Illinois or not. But overall, I mean, it's a milder pattern. We don't have a large, long, drawn out heat waves very often. Most likely if we get really hot, and I'm sure we will, I mean, it's still summertime. We can't avoid the heat, but, you know, those heat waves will be shorter and less frequent, and the milder conditions will be around.
4: 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In news of area deaths, 85-year-old Daryl D. Yates of Salem passed away Saturday at Centralia Manor. 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
5: Here's a look at your first warning weather on 94.1 WMIX. Cloudy skies with a few peaks of sun today, with thunderstorms likely. Daytime highs approaching 83. Chance for storms tonight, lows level off around 61. Cloudy skies expected. From the Withers Weather Center, I'm meteorologist Megan Mulford on 94.1 WMIX. Right now, it's 79 degrees.

0: I am reading a really good book that, like, I'm going to finish it today, and I'm already feeling sad because, yes, I want to finish it. I want to know what happens, but I don't really want it to be over.
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0: Do you have a hard time managing your screen time? 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
1: Just when you think that you have heard it all, screen time coaches are now available to help people cut down on their screen time, which I agree with you. It does. It sounds so over the top and insane. It is. But also, we know the phones are addicting. Like, they're super addicting. I also think it's like with breaking any habit, like having someone to hold you accountable always helps. And this is just one of the latest resources that people and parents are using to cut down on screen time. Like, landlines are coming back in style. That's huge right now. A few months ago, there was a viral story about the $8,000 1 week digital detox camp you can send your kid to. It's just, what a wild point in history we're at right now.
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11: Here's a look at your first warning weather on 94.1 WMIX. Cloudy skies with a few peaks of sun today, with thunderstorms likely. Daytime highs approaching 83. Chance for storms tonight. Lows level off around 61. Cloudy skies expected. From the Withers Weather Center, I'm meteorologist Megan Mulford on 94.1 WMIX. Right now, it's 79 degrees.

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0: 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Like, I rarely buy anything. I just like to see the weird stuff that people are trying to get rid of. Like, today I saw a life-size motorcycle made out of wicker. Like, where did that come from and why? There should be a TV show for this.
1: 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It's Katie.

0: Yeah, you heard him this morning, and you'll get to hear him again this afternoon for the big ride home. 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
19: Here's a look at your first warning weather on 94.1 WMIX. Cloudy skies with a few peaks of sun today, with thunderstorms likely. Daytime highs approaching 83. Chance for storms tonight, lows level off around 61. Cloudy skies expected. From the Withers Weather Center, I'm meteorologist Megan Mulford on 94.1 WMIX. Right now, it's 79 degrees.

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3: I'm at Heisted for Withers Broadcasting. Federal prosecutors say 32-year-old Donald Daly of Chicago sold guns to undercover informants while wearing an electronic monitor tied to a pending Cook County gun case. Investigators say Daly was arrested last week after allegedly completing a fifth illegal gun sale. The earlier case involved charges of possessing a stolen firearm and aggravated assault with a deadly weapon. He now faces new federal gun charges. Police and sheriff's deputies across Jefferson County made a series of weekend arrests on charges ranging from weapons violations and DUI to warrants and disorderly conduct. Those arrested include 21-year-old Drayden Hart, 59-year-old Christopher Smith, 58-year-old Michael Jones, 26-year-old Brent Long, and 47-year-old Damian Reed. Also arrested, 50-year-old Amanda Garrison, 24-year-old Armani McDaniels, 40-year-old Jeremy Terry, 48-year-old Timothy Eckhoff, and 58-year-old Sean Williams. Several cases are moving through local court right now. Community First Bank of the Heartland is warning customers about an increase in mail fraud involving checks and bill payments. Bank officials say mailed payments are being intercepted, altered, or stolen from the mail stream. Customers are being urged to use electronic payment options whenever possible. Anyone seeing suspicious account activity should contact the bank. A state labor mandate requiring public works contractors to use at least 90% Illinois workers could soon take effect. That happens if the state unemployment rate stays above 5% for a second straight month. Illinois posted a 5.1% jobless rate in March, compared with 4.3% nationally. Business groups warn the rule could make it harder for contractors to fill specialized jobs. An infamous former Los Angeles Police Department detective who became widely known because of several controversial high-profile cases has died.
4: He became a household name for his central role in the 1995 O.J. Simpson murder trial. Former LAPD detective Mark Furman has died after a battle with throat cancer. That's according to the chief deputy coroner in Kootenai County, Idaho. During the trial, Furman was a key figure after discovering a bloody glove at Simpson's estate. However, his credibility was tarnished after audio recording surfaced of him using racial slurs, including the N-word. He soon retired from the LAPD, but remained in the public eye as a true crime author and radio host. Furman was 74.
3: Illinois State Ag Pest Survey Coordinator Kelly Estes says monitoring continues statewide for the invasive spotted lanternfly. Meanwhile, residents who believe they've spotted the insect are being asked to send a photo report to lanternfly at illinois.edu.
5: You know, it is a pest of grapes and some other plants. It also feeds on some ornamentals. It's also considered a nuisance pest, much like brown marmorated stink bug, where you get large populations and they're all over and they affect, you know, just your ability to do some regular outside things without being annoyed over it, if you will. But right now, you know, it's being found in a very urban area in Illinois. And we start to look at what are the impacts on maybe some more of those urban gardens or natural areas there. And then what is it going to be like? Should it be found in other locations in Illinois? How is it going to affect our vineyards and things like that?
3: That's what's happening for Withers Broadcasting. I'm Ed Heisted.
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7: Here's a look at your first warning weather on 94.1 WMIX. Cloudy skies with a few peaks of sun this afternoon, with thunderstorms likely. Highs level off around 83. Chance of thunderstorms tonight, lows dip down to about 61, cloudy skies expected. From the Withers Weather Center, I'm meteorologist Megan Mulford on 94.1 WMIX. Right now, 81.
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0: 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Pizza rolls. I felt like I was in high school again. 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

0: 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I'm reading this story right now, and it is kind of crazy. 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
1: Today just so happens to be National Handwriting Day, and I thought this was so interesting. So in a world of screens, typing, and voice-to-text, are we losing the ability to write by hand? So a new assessment says that up to 33% of students struggle to achieve competency in basic handwriting. It is crazy how much we don't write by hand like at all anymore. Anytime I try to journal, I can barely make it to like half a page before my hand starts to hurt. Then I think about how we used to write entire papers by hand in cursive. And like, it's insane to me that now they don't even teach cursive anymore. Kids can't even read it. And the only thing exciting about that is like, oh, now I get to be a grandma who maybe like knows an ancient language.
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17: Here's a look at your first warning weather on 94.1 WMIX. Cloudy skies with a few peaks of sun this afternoon, with thunderstorms likely. Highs level off around 83. Chance of thunderstorms tonight. Lows dip down to about 61. Cloudy skies expected. From the Withers Weather Center, I'm meteorologist Megan Mulford on 94.1 WMIX. Right now, 81.

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16: Illinois weather. Here's a look at your first warning weather on 94.1 WMIX. Cloudy skies with a few peaks of sun this afternoon, with thunderstorms likely. Highs level off around 83. Chance of thunderstorms. Tonight, lows dip down to about 61. Cloudy skies expected. From the Withers Weather Center, I'm meteorologist Megan Mulford on 94.1 WMIX. Right now, 81.

0: Tucker Wetmore has been very busy working on a new album. We'll talk about that today while he's hanging out on the Superstar Power Hour.
1: 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It's Katie.

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0: I don't want to sound crazy, but more than once lately, like I've thought about something. I've just thought about it. 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And then I got an ad for it. And that truly terrifies me.
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And yes, I said hot water. 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
1: You know, one day to the next, you really don't know what will be the next big trending thing. Currently, it's hot water. Like, literally, the hot water trend is going viral on TikTok, as in people are rediscovering the benefits of a simple, warm beverage. I saw one video that said, if you get bloated, hot water. Period cramps, hot water. If you're a naturally cold person, hot water. If you got bad skin, hot water. First thing in the morning when you wake up, hot water, and your life will change. I mean, will it? One Chinese medicine practitioner did say, though, that the difference between hot and cold beverages is when you have something that's cold, your body's got to work harder to increase the internal temperature to be able to digest it, which I have heard that before. Drinking hot water, warm beverages, you may notice a more calm feeling in the belly and find that that makes you feel less full or bloated. I mean, I think it makes sense. I don't know. I feel like TikTok can convince me that any beauty or wellness trend works. 94.1 WMIX.
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17: Here's a look at your first warning weather on 94.1 WMIX. Chance of thunderstorms this afternoon. Otherwise, cloudy skies expected. High temperatures reach up to 83. Cloudy skies expected again tonight. Chance of thunderstorms. Lows dip down to about 59. from the Withers Weather Center, I'm meteorologist Megan Mulford on 94.1 WMIX. Currently 84.

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1: Illinois weather. Here's a look at your first warning weather on 94.1 WMIX. Chance of thunderstorms this afternoon. Otherwise, cloudy skies expected. High temperatures reach up to 83. Cloudy skies expected again tonight. Chance of thunderstorms. Lows dip down to about 59. From the Withers Weather Center, I'm meteorologist Megan Mulford on 94.1 WMIX. Currently 84.

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1: 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On the way, we're going to talk about how he's been recording a new album. I'm going to see what I can get him to tell us about this. But first, we're going to play this one for you. It's Tucker's number one, Wind Up Missing You, on the Superstar Power Hour.

0: Tucker Wetmore has been very busy working on a new album. 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
1: Tucker Wetmore is here this week hanging out with us, and you just spent a huge chunk of time overseas on the Burnett World Tour. And I know while you were there, you were kind of crisscrossing the globe, but also recording some music abroad for the next album. What can you say about that?
2: Not much right now.
1: Yeah. Under lock and
2: key. Yeah, it is done. We finished recording it. So we spent 6 days out in Switzerland, and I put vocals on 11 songs in 5 days.
1: Oh my gosh.
2: A lot. I was so tired.
1: I bet you were.
2: But we did that, and so we finished recording the record. Now it's getting mixed and mastered and getting all the buttons, you know, making sure they're all in the right places, and it's coming along.
1: That's awesome.
2: It feels so good, Katie. It feels, I don't know.
1: Wait, I want you to say more about this. We will continue this in just a few minutes. Tucker Wetmore is here hanging out on the Superstar Power Hour. Don't go anywhere.
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18: Here's a look at your first warning weather on 94.1 WMIX. Chance of thunderstorms this afternoon. Otherwise, cloudy skies expected. Highs level off around 84. Cloudy skies expected again tonight. Chance of thunderstorms. Lows dip down to about 59. From the Withers Weather Center, I'm meteorologist Megan Mulford on 94.1 WMIX. Currently 84.

0: 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We'll check back in with him here in just a few. Don't go anywhere.
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0: We've got more Tucker Wetmore coming up tomorrow. 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
18: Southern Illinois weather.
0: Here's a look at your first warning weather on 94.1 WMIX. Chance of thunderstorms this afternoon. Otherwise, cloudy skies expected. Highs level off around 84. Cloudy skies expected again tonight. Chance of thunderstorms. Lows dip down to about 59. From the Withers Weather Center, I'm meteorologist Megan Mulford on 94.1 WMIX. Currently 84.

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today's Hot Country 94.1 WMIX with Blake there. It is RJ. Welcome to the Big Ride Home. How you doing? Hope you're doing all right here this afternoon. Oh, man, we got those showers all across the region. Wet, wet, wet, wet, like we needed more rain, right? Let's take our boots off and just take a nap. It's WMIX. Howdy!

0: There's Graylin James, that's Water at a Wedding on WMIX with RJ here on the Big Ride Home. You know, one guy who celebrates the freedoms we all enjoy on Memorial Day is Brett Young.
1: Memorial Day is interesting for me because I guess I'm one of the fortunate ones that as far back as I know in my family, we haven't had any significant loss in terms of somebody serving our country. And I go back and forth between feeling fortunate and feeling guilty for that because I know so many families have lost so many loved ones that have served our country. And I guess where I've landed with it all is just feeling grateful. It's a day for me to feel appreciative of the freedoms that have been given me because of all those people. And, you know, I wouldn't get to do what I do and I wouldn't get to enjoy the freedoms that I do if there weren't people that had gone and made those sacrifices. And so once I kind of realized that it's about the freedoms we enjoy in this country, it became a really, really special holiday for me.
0: Yes, we appreciate all of those who have fought and served and those who paid the ultimate sacrifice. God bless you. It's WMIX.

0: It's Corey Ken Co-Wetzel, and that's Rocky Mountain Low on WMIX. We are giving away tickets for that Up Next concert coming to Castle Ridge in Centralia. It is going to be here on the 30th. 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But if you want to win them, well, we're giving those away too. And all you got to do, I want you to do the same thing you did yesterday whenever you tried to win, is text me Up Next. Now, the bands that are going to be there, they're up-and-coming bands. They're going to be superstars in music coming up in the next few years. Red Voodoo, Sterling Elza, Cold Barn Hill, and Laredo. All four of them at Castle Ridge on May 30th. And again, if you want to go, just text Up Next to the Paul Shields Allstate Insurance text line 618-242-0094, and I'll randomly make winners throughout the afternoon. I'm here till 6. We got Hardy coming up and more next right here on WMIX on the Big Ride Home. 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
18: Here's a look at your first warning weather on 94.1 WMIX. Chance of thunderstorms this afternoon. Otherwise, cloudy skies expected. Highs level off around 84. Cloudy skies expected again tonight. Chance of thunderstorms. Lows dip down to about 59. From the Withers Weather Center, I'm meteorologist Megan Mulford on 94.1 WMIX. Right now, 84.

0: Hardy and Lauren Elena, it's WMIX with RJ here. You know, as we're approaching Memorial Weekend, Riley Green didn't serve in the military, so he hopes that he can serve our country with stuff that he knows.
1: Me never having served in the armed forces, I've had several buddies that did, and that was one thing I can remember when I got out of high school was some of those guys that I went to school with, saw every day, and all of a sudden they're gone for years at a time, and that's something that was really tough for me to even imagine. And now that signing a record deal and going on radio tour, I got the smallest little glimpse of what being away from home for, you know, an extended amount of time was like, and that's one part I can't imagine, you know, and it's something that I don't know how anybody couldn't have a huge appreciation for people in the military, and not only just being away from your family, but the stuff they have to go through over there. So I'm really proud to be able to write songs, and especially those emails and messages and stuff I get from troops are saying my song helped remind them of home, you know. So it's a really cool thing to be able to write music that touches people, and especially somebody that are out there working for our freedoms.
0: God bless our troops. We love you. Thank you so much for all you've done. It's WMIX with Riley.

0: Easton Corbin, it's WMIX. We're talking it over with some of your favorite artists about Memorial Day, and one of them, Justin Moore, as he talks about the sacrifices our troops have made.
1: It never ceases to amaze me, the sacrifices that these men and women make. It blows my mind. You know, I grab a whine, moan about being gone for a week to the West Coast or something, and I'm going to see people who are paying to come see me and cheer for me. And so I can't imagine going halfway across the world and be put in really dangerous situations and life-threatening situations. And they sign up for it and do it and are away from their families for a year at a time in some cases. And oh, by the way, they don't do it for the money because they don't get paid that much. But it really is mind blowing.
0: Absolutely. God bless you. It's Justin Moore. It's WMIX.

Hudson Westbrook and Painted You Pretty. Today's Hot Country 94.1 WMIX with RJ giving away tickets for that Up Next series, that concert coming to Castle Ridge on May 30th. Just send me a message, say Up Next,

0: on the Paul Shields Allstate Insurance text line, 618-242-0094. 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So that's pretty cool. Hey, coming up, we got more music on the way. 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
13: Here's a look at your first warning weather on 94.1 WMIX. Chance of thunderstorms this afternoon. Otherwise, cloudy skies expected. Highs level off around 84. Cloudy skies expected again tonight. Chance of thunderstorms. Lows dip down to about 59. From the Withers Weather Center, I'm meteorologist Megan Mulford on 94.1 WMIX. Right now, 84.

There's Ella Langley on WMIX. Tomorrow, John Jones, the bass player with the Eli Young Band, he's going to join us on the morning show. We're going to be talking about the big show that's coming up this Saturday at Castle Ridge. 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Here's Jake Owen, WMIX.

Luke Combs, that's one of his latest, Be By You. Today's Hot Country 94.1 WMIX. This girl's got a couple songs on the charts too. Her new one, Medicine, and this song that's moving into the top 10. It's Megan Maroney and Beautiful Things. We got Birthday Buddies coming up next. WMIX.

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1: Happy birthday!
2: Happy birthday to you!
3: Happy birthday to our birthday buddies that are celebrating today. We got quite a few that we got to get to today on the 19th of May. And they include Karina Davis in Centralia, who's turning 12. Melissa Patton in Centralia. She is turning, how old is Melissa? 51? All right. Joy Bodine is turning 62. Kevin Sargent is turning 52. Kimmy Fisher has a birthday today. By the way, Melissa Patton was our winner this morning, wasn't she? On the birthday buddies? Yeah. So, and she won the pizza from Joe's. We're giving away some prizes here from our prize closet. Also, MJ over there at Kingdom Seasonings, Monty Joe, if you see her, tell her happy birthday. Also, Deb K from Debbie Wilson over there in Cesar. She is turning 56. Heather Smith is turning 49 today. Heather in Centralia. And there's our birthday buddies. Got any birthdays for us? All you got to do is text us on the Paul Shields Allstate Insurance text line. We'll add it to the calendar, 618-242-0094. And our birthday winner of the free presents from our prize closet on her birthday is Heather Smith. Congratulations, Heather. We'll be in touch with you on how you can pick up your prizes and what you won, all right? Happy birthday and happy anniversary to all of our buddies from WMIX.
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0: Illinois weather. Here's a look at your first warning weather on 94.1 WMIX. Chance of thunderstorms tonight, otherwise cloudy skies expected. Lows level off around 59. Cloudy skies expected again tomorrow. Chance of thunderstorms. High temperatures reach up to 65. From the Withers Weather Center, I'm meteorologist Megan Mulford on 94.1 WMIX. Right now, 82.

0: Rascal Flatts with their version of the Huey Lewis classic there, Do You Believe in Love? It's WMIX with RJ. And by the way, Gary LaVox of Rascal Flatts says Memorial Day has a special meaning to the band because, you know, they've done a couple tours playing for troops overseas.
1: Memorial Day has always meant something special to me. My cousin and some of my really, really good friends fought in the first Desert Storm. I talked to them every Memorial Day, and my grandfather was in the service, and you know, my wife's grandfather, they all fought in World War II. And, you know, we went to Iraq in 2005, and it really kind of changed all three of our lives. You never know the price of freedom until you stand in the middle of a combat zone in a foreign country with 18- and 19-year-old kids that are absolute studs. They are the true root of what red, white, and blue means. And that was something that I'll never forget. And so from that day on, Memorial Day even meant more to me.
0: You know, even if you didn't serve, we all know somebody who did. And God bless you. Thank you for your sacrifice. It's WMIX.

0: Fireworks, it's Kelsey Hart on WMIX. Be safe out there. I know we got some thunderstorms roaming through our region. You know, this weekend, about 40 million Americans are expected to travel. And, you know, a lot of people out there can cause road rage. And a lot of us get road rage. Sometimes you just got to sit back, take a deep breath. Oh, okay. All right. It's all right. I'm in no big hurry. Let's go.
1: When your speed limit is 35 and you're going 25, yeah, get out of my way.
0: Right.
1: I'm in a hurry. I don't know why. I'm a philosophy lead follower. Get out of my way.
0: You know, what really gets me is the people that pull right out in front of you and then they go 10 miles below the speed limit. It's like, come on, you saw me coming. Why'd you pull out right in front of me and then go slow? You better be going fast, and you better not get offended when I try to pass you by speeding up. You know, a lot of people do that, too. That's for quitting time here on WMIX.
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10: Here's a look at your first warning weather on 94.1 WMIX. Chance of thunderstorms tonight. Otherwise, cloudy skies expected. Lows level off around 59. Cloudy skies expected again tomorrow. Chance of thunderstorms. High temperatures reach up to 65. From the Withers Weather Center, I'm meteorologist Megan Mulford on 94.1 WMIX. Right now, 82.

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2: For Withers Broadcasting, I'm Ed Heisted. A new study claims Illinois drivers ignore road signs more than drivers in any other state. Research found nearly 1,500 Illinois drivers were involved in deadly crashes over the past 5 years tied to running stop signs or ignoring yield signs. The report says one out of every six fatal crashes in Illinois involve violations of road sign rules. Drivers are being reminded to slow down and follow those posted signs. Centralia Business and Professional Women members approved their executive board for the 2026-27 term during their recent meeting. The group also recognized student essay winners Hayden Higgins and Braella Alcorn. Their essays focused on equal pay issues and the Lilly Ledbetter Fair Pay Act. Centralia BPW also celebrated its 100th anniversary with a community event at the Centralia Historical Society. Limited tickets are still available for the 2026 Mount Vernon Brewers Festival. It's coming up June 6th in downtown Mount Vernon. The event will feature 11 home brewers, 11 professional craft breweries, food vendors, and live music. Organizers say the festival continues to draw strong regional crowds. 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Country music artist Tyler Hubbard will perform at the DuQuoin State Fair Grandstand Thursday, September 3rd. Hubbard first rose to fame as part of Florida Georgia Line before launching a solo career. He released his debut solo album in 2023. Tickets go on sale through Ticketmaster this Friday morning at 10. Voters in six states head to the polls today for primary elections, with several high-profile races drawing national political attention.
3: In Georgia, Republicans will decide who will take on incumbent Democratic Senator John Ossoff. Congressman Mike Collins leads in the polls against two competitors, but may still face a runoff if he doesn't get 50%. In Kentucky, President Trump is targeting Republican Congressman Thomas Massie.

0: Super Bowl 64, early 2030. Reportedly, Nashville will get the honor. The Tennessee Titans are scheduled to open their new $2.1 billion stadium next year. It appears in line to host the Super Bowl in what would be its third year as an NFL home on the east bank of the Cumberland River.
1: And that's what's happening for Withers Broadcasting. I'm Ed Heisted.
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3: Here's a look at your first warning weather on 94.1 WMIX. Chance of thunderstorms tonight, otherwise cloudy skies expected. Lows level off around 59. Cloudy skies expected again tomorrow. Chance of thunderstorms. High temperatures reach up to 65. From the Withers Weather Center, I'm meteorologist Megan Mulford on 94.1 WMIX. Right now, 81.
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Jason Aldean, today's Hot Country 94.1 WMIX. Welcome to the Big Ride Home. It is RJ. The Drive at 5 is on. Coming up, we're going to hear from Justin Moore about Memorial Day. We also got some Hardy and his buddies coming up on the way.

and also our Cowboy Campfire Song of the Day later this hour. So stay tuned. Let's crank up the country. Oh, there ain't no love in Oklahoma. It's quitting time.

0: Justin Mora on WMIX. I know earlier this afternoon we talked it over with Justin about Memorial Day. He has more thoughts about the military.
1: To have that inside you, that thing that you're willing to put your life on the line or at risk because you want to save, help, et cetera, other people, because that's more important to you. I mean, that's special. I mean, that is very, very special. There is so much good out there and so much love out there, and it just don't sell newspapers. It don't sell advertising. So we don't hear about it. Mm-hmm. You know, you look at even the frontline healthcare workers over the last year. I mean, I've got some in my family even. I mean, it's just unbelievable the positions that they're willing to put themselves in to get us through some just unbelievably difficult times is really, really special.
0: Yeah, absolutely, man. And with uncertainty in the Middle East, God bless you. We love you. It's WMIX.
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0: Josh Turner and your man on today's Hot Country 94.1 WMIX. RJ here, going to give away tickets to that Up Next concert series, the first concert at Castle Ridge coming with that Up Next series brought to you by Pepsi Mid-America. It's up-and-coming country artists, and not just country artists. I mean, there's rock, there's pop in there, too. I mean, there's all sorts of artists, alternative, that are coming to Castle Ridge over the next 5 months on this Up Next series. First one is May 30th. That's just 11 days away. Get your tickets at CastleRidgeConcerts.com. If you go and eat at Stonewater Restaurant at Castle Ridge, for every entree you buy, you'll get a free ticket for the show. Now, we're giving away free tickets, too. Just text Up Next to the Paul Shields Allstate Insurance text line, 618-242-0094, so you can see what this is going to be all about. It's going to be huge. Coming up, we got huge stuff on the way, too. We got our Cowboy Campfire song of the day from Toby. You don't want to go anywhere. It's WMIX.
1: Okay, slow.
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16: Southern Illinois weather. Here's a look at your first warning weather on 94.1 WMIX. Chance of thunderstorms tonight. Otherwise, cloudy skies expected. Lows level off around 59. Cloudy skies expected again tomorrow. Chance of thunderstorms. High temperatures reach up to 65. From the Withers Weather Center, I'm meteorologist Megan Mulford on 94.1 WMIX. Right now, 81.

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1: 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Today we're going to go back to November of 1999. It was the title cut from Toby Keith's fifth album, How Do You Like Me Now? And it was number one for 5 weeks. He wrote the song about one of his catchphrases. You never loved me before, so how do you like me now? He says the song could be about a former flame, a parent, a boss, or anyone who really doesn't believe in you.
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1: 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It's Toby and How Do You Like Me Now on WMIX.

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0: There's Keith Urban, today's Hot Country 94.1 WMIX. RJ getting out of here. Y'all be good. God bless you. Enjoy the rest of your evening. I'll check you out tomorrow morning, 6 a.m. We'll have more big giveaways for you. John Jones from the Eli Young Band is going to join us as well. Join us for that if you want to see the Eli Young Band and Jenna Davis at Castle Ridge in Centralia this Saturday. Go to CastleRidgeConcerts.com. 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You be good. God bless you. I'll see you in the morning from WMIX. Bye.
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4: Welcome into Ameren Total Access for a Tuesday night here at Busch Stadium. Joe Pott with you. Glad you are along as the Redbirds get set to open a series against the Pittsburgh Pirates tonight here at Busch. Great news is it is clearing. All the clouds are moving out. The tarp has been off the field for a while. Neither team hit on the field earlier today, but the tarp has been off for quite some time. So no issue there as far as weather. We believe it is going to be nice and clear for a Tuesday night. And this is the start of not just this three-game series, but a stretch, a big, long stretch of games against the National League Central for the Cardinals. And it is going to be somewhat of a test, whether they look at it or not. We can look at it that way as a test of this team, the most current test of this team, as they get set to play a lot of games in their division here over the next 2.5 weeks or so. They start the game tonight trailing both the Cubs and the Brewers in the National League Central Division, the Brewers by just a half game in the National League Central Division, and the Cubs by a game in the Central. So the Cubs are 29-19, the Brewers 27-18, so they've just got the half game up on the loss side there. The Pirates come in at 24-23. They're 4.5 games out in the National League Central Division. The Reds at the bottom of the division currently, as they have a right at a 500 record, 24-24 as they start here tonight. The Cards have been good since going to Pittsburgh at the start of that 17-day stretch where it was originally going to be 17 games in 17 days. Of course, they had the rainout in there, but that really kicked off a good stretch for the Redbirds that they have carried on, that they have carried through. In fact, since that time, they are 13-6, and that is tied for the fourth best record in Major League Baseball. And they've got 27 or more wins through the first 46 games for the first time since the 2015 team did it. And of course, that team won 100 games. The 2013 team did it as well. That was a National League championship team. Both of those teams won National League Central Division titles. Now, does that mean they're going to this year? No, but it certainly is better than the alternative that we have right now for us here this year so far for this season. Lots to do for you here on Ameren Total Access. Of course, as always, you'll hear from the Cards manager, Oliver Marmol. That'll come up in our next segment. We'll take a look around the National League Central as far as what games are going on tonight. You'll hear from the guys calling the game. That would be the voice of the Cardinals, John Rooney, Rick Horton. Mike Claiborne will be along. He'll, in fact, have someone else calling the game as he visits with Joe Block, who is one of the broadcasters for the Pittsburgh Pirates. We'll hear from Alec Burleson and have you all ready for the Cards and the Pirates. Cards manager Oliver Marmol is up next. It is Ameren Total Access. I'm Joe Pott from Busch Stadium, and this is the Cardinals Radio Network powered by Graybar.
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4: Cards and Pirates getting set to start a three-game series here tonight at Busch Stadium as Ameren Total Access continues. Of course, one of the big questions is about Mason Wynn, and Mike Claiborne addresses that as he speaks with the Cards manager, Oliver Marmol.
10: Well, Oliver Marmol, off day yesterday. I'm sure, like most people here in St. Louis, you watched the raindrops fall.
11: Yes, but I still enjoyed it, man. Got to spend some time with the family and the little ones, and unplugged for a day. So it was kind of nice.
10: You know, it's one of those things that I think sometimes people take for granted. You do have to step away from this for a minute just to recharge and get on to something else in your life.
11: Oh, yeah, it makes you better for it. I mean, you're a lot better off if you can unplug for a day just to enjoy the family and recharge and get ready to go again.
10: All right, what's the situation with Mason Wynn? I know he came out of the game early on Sunday with the calf. What's his status today?
11: Yeah, we'll know a little bit more. He's I'm going to stay away from him today. Got some imaging done. We're awaiting to see what that looks like just to make sure that we're not pushing through anything. And depending on what comes back from that, then we'll have a plan in place.
10: I want to ask you about your pitching. You know, when you start the season, you have your starters. They're trying to work their way up, get extra innings, you know, try and build something. Then you have your bullpen. You have your core guys. And then you have the other three or four guys. Are you starting to see all of those things come closer together as a whole unit?
11: Yeah, you're starting to, and guys are starting to define their roles. You know, your starters are going to go every 5 to 6 days based on the rotation and off days. And you know how they're feeling. So you are mixing and matching of when you pull them out early, when you leave them in a little bit longer based on not only effectiveness, but how their body's moving and feeling. And then rotating through that bullpen in order to give, opportunity to different guys for them to start to define those roles. But it's coming together nicely.
10: And it seems like the guys that, especially last week when you had some guys who had been down for a couple of days, the guys you called on seemed like they stepped up and took advantage of that opportunity.
11: Yeah, you're going into today and guys like Soriano are on 2 days rest, Romero 3 days rest, O'Brien 3 days rest, Danny 3 days rest, right? So you were able to call on the different guys, Push, Swanson, Brule, Graceffo, and they did a really nice job of keeping the score and allowing us a shot at it.
10: And in that situation, a lot of times you would bring them in when you were down. You brought them in when you were up in certain situations. It seems like they really responded to a point where, like, you can trust me now.
11: Yeah, at times you have to do that based on resting other guys and not getting to the point where they're too fatigued. So there'll be opportunities for those guys to pitch in certain situations where we're up. And then based on availability, we'll use them also down.
10: You came off a 17 and 18 day road trip or trip period as far as schedule is concerned. What did you take away from that series with your ball club and how they responded?
11: Consistency. I think the style of play has been consistent, the way they're going about it. They're playing the game hard. They're relentless. They're not giving in, regardless of score. They're playing the game the same way, and it's in a way that I think everybody in the city is starting to respect.
10: All right, let's talk about the Pittsburgh Pirates. You've seen them before. They're a good team. You swept them the first time. But when you look at their lineup, they have some pretty accomplished individuals on that team.
11: Absolutely, man. These guys could do a lot of things well, and they got some good arms, too. It's a well-put-together roster. We came out on top at their place, but this is a tough series and one we're looking forward to.
10: All right, let's talk about your lineup for today.
11: Yeah, you got JJ leading off playing second, Herrera DH and Burleson at first, Walker in right, Gorman at third, Church in left, Prieto at short, Petey behind the plate, and Victor Scott in center field.
10: You know, we see Prieto a lot in the spring. What do you think his best position is?
11: Man, probably second and third base. He played some short in AAA out of necessity based on this type of situation where he's needed. So we'll take a look at him there today. And then we also have Sejacy, who will most likely play short tomorrow.
10: All right, let's go out and have some fun and see how this thing shakes.
11: All right, you got it.
4: Kind of expected there, as we heard. It's going to be a couple of days for Mason Wynn. Certainly some time until there is a real answer, a long-term answer for Mason Wynn. You just hope that that MRI comes out on the good side. When we come back, we'll take a look around the National League Central Division, tell you what else is going on as Ameren Total Access continues here on the Cardinals Radio Network, powered by Graybar.
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4: Joe Pott back in on Ameren Total Access on the Cardinals Radio Network as we take a look at what else is going on in the National League Central Division. We told you coming in, everybody minus the Reds above 500, the Reds at 500. They are at Philadelphia tonight. Not an easy place to play. The Phillies playing well. The Reds and Phillies just underway, scoreless game there in the second inning. The rest of the National League Central gets underway a little bit later. The Brewers and the Cubs playing tonight in Chicago. That's a start of a big series there. And, of course, the Pirates and Cardinals getting set to go here tonight. So the National League Central playing a lot within itself here tonight. So not everybody will be winners or losers tonight, as we saw over the weekend. Minor leagues-wise, for the Redbirds, the Memphis Redbirds start a series in Iowa tonight. They're at Des Moines, and it'll be Bryson Motz making the start for the Redbirds here in the opener of that series. Double-A Springfield also starting a series the way the minors do it. They all start their series on Tuesday night. They would have started a series, I should say, because Springfield is playing at Arkansas, and they are rained out tonight. So they will make that up tomorrow. I guess they'll have a doubleheader tomorrow where they'll play that game, where they'll finally get that series started with Arkansas. Meanwhile, Peoria at the high A level is already played today. They played earlier today. They dropped a game to Cedar Rapids by a final of 10-5. So that one already in the books. Palm Beach is currently playing as we speak, and they are winning right now 4-0 at St. Lucie. So that's the rest of the National League Central. That is the rest of the minor league system around the Cardinals system as well. When we come back, it's time to go inside the ballpark as we hear from the guys calling the game. That's coming up here as we continue on Ameren Total Access on the Cardinals Radio Network, powered by Graybar.
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6: We're inside the ballpark here at Busch Stadium in St. Louis, where the Cardinals host the Pittsburgh Pirates for the next three games. Along with the voice of the Cardinals, John Rooney and Ricky Horton, I'm Mike Claiborne. And a well-deserved day off for everyone yesterday, and we enjoyed watching the rain just fall.
7: Yeah, it was nice to have the off day, and you think about that coming right before the Cardinals start to play a lot of Central Division games, too. I think the timing is good, John, to help the bullpen get rested and be 100% ready to go against Pittsburgh, a team the Cardinals obviously played well against in Pittsburgh.
8: Well, I thought the team looked a little flat on Sunday, especially the offense, but how much did Kolek have to do with that?
7: Yeah, it's a good question.
6: Well, this Pittsburgh bunch, as you mentioned, the Cardinals have had success with them so far. Mitch Keller has always been a problem for the Cardinals on certain days of the week, and I hope it's not one of them today.
7: Especially recently. Last five games, he's been really good. Overall, 4-4, kind of a good, well, he has a good ERA, but much better ERA in his last five games against the Cardinals. And so, you know, he can be had like anybody else can if you've got the A-game going against him and he makes some mistakes. And I think you can say the same thing about Matthew Liberatore pitching for the Cardinals. He needs to stay away from mistakes, especially the home run ball.
6: Yeah, the home run ball has done him in, John. And it's one of those situations just when you think he's hit that point where he's ready to take the next step as being your lead guy, he has a setback, and it's sometimes hard for him to adjust.
8: And sometimes it's with the base on balls ahead of the long ball, and the grand slam did him in Sacramento against the Athletics. Yet, here's a guy who has a 2-2 record that he could have another loss or two and could have a few more wins if he had the right run support.
6: Run support has been big. You think about Sunday, get a little run support in that game.
7: Yeah. Yeah.
6: Dustin May has seen what's happened when you don't get a lot of run support. And it just seems to happen maybe once a week, but that one day is the one game that you say to yourself, you know what, we could have swept the series.
7: Yeah, but Bob Forrest used to say some guys get all the runs. And then his comment after that would be, some guys need them. But it's kind of funny how like certain pitchers just seem to not get the run support. But oddly, the Cardinals have been supporting just enough to win. You think about their record in one-run games and two-run games. They're finding ways to get runs late, and the Cardinals' bullpen has definitely been improving, too. And really, starting with that series in Pittsburgh, the Cardinals' pitching staff in general has been very good.
6: What do you think the key has been to that? Because they don't have a lot of guys who throw 98 miles an hour. They don't have this. They don't have that. But they find a way to get people out.
7: Well, they lowered the walks, John. I mean, we saw a lot of that early on, especially the bullpen. The bullpen lowering the walks, and I think the starters just kind of attacking more, getting ahead more. You know, we think maybe